21 years old, a story that's never been told. 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

is, well, for me personally, a pretty special one, because in today's show I will only play music that has been put under my nose by Lara Potthoff. She does her own radio show Moots on Zen FM, and yeah, I like her taste that much that when she comes with something new, I usually call this the truffles. Truffle number one is the track Meraki by Bross.

next track is by Fakir, the track Tadio, and that's off the album Everything Will Grow Again.

Truffle Number 3 is a new track of Ben Boehmer featuring Malou. The tune is called Lost in Mind and it's the Volan Sentier interpretation. So, kind of remix.

This is Sven Weismann. She is. And Sven Weismann is also well known under Desolate.

This is Sven Dikame and Mark Hals featuring Yoma. And the track's called Elysium. And this is a Double Touch remix.

Yes, more truffles that have been selected by Lara Potthoff. JFDR, taking a part of me.

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This one is beautiful. Moments featuring Leo Stannard. And this is Ben Boehmer and Niels Hoffmann.

Next up is a new release on A Tribe Called Katori, Nico Schwind and Felix Raphael, Circles.

Yeah, so there's not much left to say for me, rather than thank you, Lara, for this amazing music, all these truffles. It was so easy to make this edition of my show, and I hope everybody else enjoyed it as much as me doing it, mixing it. I hope you come back to me next week for another edition of the show, and it's going to be a special one because it'll be a guest mix by Mashti Matsnortheim. And yeah, till next week, and don't forget to support your local groover, and no music, no culture. Adios.

Welcome back to another edition of The Basement Sessions. And on this week's show, in fact, for the next 3 weeks, I'm going to be looking at Studio One and the man behind it, Clement Cox and Dot. It's going to be done in three parts, and each part is going to look at a specific decade. So this first one, we're going to be looking at the years from 1959, which includes his very first release, to 1969, just before things transition into what's going to become Roots and then Rub-A-Dub and Rockers and on, the continuous evolution of music in Jamaica. And it's Studio One that had such a transformational impact on the music, having been involved coming out of the Mento into the ska to the rock steady to the roots and on, they were there for every significant moment in reggae. And in fact, it was Studio One that actually changed most of the music along the way. I'm not saying they did it all, but he definitely had a major impact in each evolution of the genres. And what's remarkable is that during these decades, over 10,000 songs were released. That's what's estimated. It's hard to know for sure. But also, when you think about that, put into context of how many didn't actually get released, because you're always testing the songs at sound system events. That's how you know what works and what doesn't, right from the people who are going to be your fans and the people who purchase the records. Before we really kick off, I just want to give you a brief background on Cox and Dodd and his history. So in the early 50s, Dodd's mother ran the Nanny's Corner restaurant at the downtown junction of Laws Street and Ladd Lane. Customers would be there, Dodd was there, he would play records for them, and he got to see that interaction reaction from them playing music. This is the origins of excitement for Dodd in music and what its possibilities are. And during the same time, he's moving to the US, mostly Florida, to work on farms as a crop picker. And while he's there, he's listening to jukeboxes, live bands, American radio, which showcased a lot of the new sounds, as well as the DJs had their own personalities, which plays an important role going forward in Jamaican music. And it's these experiences that laid the groundwork for Coxon's next step, which was to launch his own sound system. So around 1954, he builds the Downbeat sound system to play out at dances and events. And this is the origins of what will become the Motown Roadmap. And while he's collecting all this music coming in, the tunes that he does have get stale, they get old, they become common. People want fresh material. And as the rise of rock and roll occurs in the late 50s, the production of R&B goes down. So what are you going to do? You're kind of stuck in a position where, A, now you're kind of at the top. You've overtaken some of the big sound systems that exist. And those are like Count Nick, Woody, and Tom the Great Sebastian, who got his name from somebody else who said, "Hey, Tom, you're great." No surprise there. So there's a couple things you can do. A, you can steal one of your rival's MCs, that would be Count Machuki, and B, you can start recording your own music. But before we go into the recorded music, I want to take a quick look at Count Machuki, because much like King Stitt, Count Machuki has a prominent role in the rise and evolution of the DJing style, the toasting style. In its infancy, there's not much to it. You're really the hype guy. You're there to get the crowd excited, maybe do some chatter between records, you know, maybe a little bit of ad-libbing during the song, but really it's the song that's the prominent feature, not the DJ. In later years, when you hear U-Roy and Dillinger and Lone Ranger and the others, they are the prominent feature in the song. But back then, they were the hype guys. What's interesting is that Count Machuki joined Downbeat Sound System around 56, 57. It's somewhere in there. And his first gig was an Easter concert. And that's where he chatted on the mic while selecting records and creating what was going to be known as DJing. What he did do is tell you jokes. He mixed it with American jive and slang. And as he saw the feedback from the crowd, he would amp it up. And here's one of his first lyrics. "If you dig my jive, you're cool and very much alive. Everybody all around town, Machuki's the reason why I shake it down. When it comes to jive, you can't whip him with no stick," and on. Now, I'm going to play a track. This is from 1969 because he didn't record anything during that entire decade previously. And it wasn't until he recorded Scorcha in 1969 that you get to really hear him and what he's doing. So I'm going to play a little bit of this just so you get a sense of it. Then I'll come back and we'll get back to recording. You're listening to Dubmatics in the Basement Sessions, an hour look at Studio One.

There's a little sample of Count Machuki on the track Scorcher from 69. And as you can hear, he's on the intro and little bits here and there, but not really as prominent as the DJing style would become. Now, going back to Cox and Dodd and his sound system, at the height

0: business and start recording for himself. A, it has several benefits. He doesn't have to hunt for music anymore. He owns it. He can sell it. He can promote it. He has everything that he needs to make a successful label work. And that's where he launches the very first label called World Disc. This is 1959. And I'm going to play the cut. That's his very first cut. And it's by a group called Clue J and his Blues Busters. Song's called Shufflin' Jug from 1959.
1: I ain't got no drinking jug. All you gotta do, just run, come, let's do the shuffling jug.

Shuffling Jug by Kluejay and his Blues Blasters from 1959. And just who were Kluejay and his Blues Blasters? Well, many of those musicians in the lineup would go on to become legendary figures in music. Formed in the late 50s, the band was led by double bassist Kluejay, aka Kluejay, and the other members include Ernest Ranglin, Emilio Rico Rodriguez, Roland Alfonso, Theosophilus Beckford, Aubrey Adams, and Arkland Drumbago Parks. And it's Ranglin that would become Studio One's house arranger and also part of the group of Skatalites. And speaking of Skatalites, you don't have the name Skatalites without the word ska. And where does ska come from? Well, it's got R&B influences, it's got jazz influences, but it also has mento influences, which is native to Jamaica, and that is Jamaica's own music. So you get the fusion of all three of these, and probably a few other things in there, but those are the core defining elements of it. And of course, the Skatalites were kind of, they are the guys. When you hear Skatalites, you know it's ska. This is also when Coxon launches Studio One. He sets up the studio in 62, and has his very first release in 63. And this very first release is considered to be the very first ska record. This is Theo Beckford, aka Theophilus Beckford, and Easy Snappin'. But before I play Easy Snappin', I want to play the Jolly Boys, because the Jolly Boys are part of the foundation of ska and every other genre that comes along in reggae. So it's important to acknowledge the heritage and history of the music. So I'm going to play a quick track here, just a snippet of the Jolly Boys in a track called Dip and Fall Back. The Jolly Boys formed in 1945, and we continue on well into the 2000s. But what makes it very interesting is the instrumentation. It's very stripped down. It's maracas, banjo, rumba box, guitar, and vocals. And that's what provides the backbone of kind of the ska rhythm. Not all of it, but part of it. One of the things you'll hear is the maracas. And in later years, you're going to hear Dennis Al Capone used it a lot.

lot of two-tone ska uses a lot, and that's that chicka, chicka, chicka. Well, that comes from the maraca sound, even though it's done with vocals a lot of times. So let's have a listen to Jolly Boys Dip and Fall Back real quick.

now that you've heard that, you can hear the maracas in there. When I play the next cut, which is the Theo Beckford song, Easy Snappin', you're going to hear that, but it's kind of the swing, that groove, that little skanky feel is there, but it's no longer on the maracas. It's moved over to the guitars. So let's have a listen to Theo Beckford's Easy Snappin', which according to legend, is the very first ska tune ever recorded.

We've got Cox and Dodd is set up. He's got his sound system. He's got Studio One. Everything is rolling along. But how do you find the talent? So in the early days, he held auditions at his record shop, Coxon's Music Center, which would see the surrounding street full of people eager to hear and judge who was singing. And based on the audience's reaction, that would be the next singer he'd record. This was also a great opportunity when you have a crowd of people there to sell them new releases. So this kind of worked hand in hand. He's got the studio, he's got the record shop, he's got the distribution, and he's got the sound system. He's got all the elements of the Motown factory production line. And it was Coxon who created all of that, where he had the record label, the record shop, the dance hall system, and a way to access and get new singers. All the other producers would take that template and run with it themselves. And it was this structure that helped allow him to find new talent, but also, like I said before, to showcase new releases and see what was hot. So before he would actually release it, which, you know, you have the cost of the pressing, the art, getting it out there, he would test it at his own sound systems. And based on the reaction, he would either press it or he wouldn't. And one of these young artists, or groups I should say, was a great example of this test. And this is the Wailers' Simmer Down. This goes back to 1964. And the band behind it was, of course, the Scadlights, the house band for Studio One at that time. The song went to number one in Jamaica and really set them on the map. And it was Dodd who looked at them and said, "You guys look scruffy." He's the one that put the band in sharkskin suits, made Marley the lead vocalist, and then offered them a 5-year contract. So let's have a listen to 1964's Simmer Down, the Wailers.

And of course, the song Simmer Down was different than all the other contemporary songs going on because it talked about social issues that were going on, and specifically about the Rude Boys and the violence that was happening in the ghettos of Jamaica at the time. Now, continuing on, just in case you're wondering where Coxon got his name, because his real name is Clement, it's not Coxon Dodd, but it was actually back in the early 50s because he was a big fan of cricket, and he was a cricket player, and he was quite good, and one of the heroes at that time was Alec Coxon, so his friends gave him the nickname Coxon, in tribute due to his cricket playing prowess. Now, it's hard to encapsulate a decade into an hour, and as I've talked about that for any special that you hear, unless you're doing a Ken Burns where you've got like 8 hours to showcase these things, it's hard to pick the tracks. So on this show, I've tried to pick tracks that A, were either important about the message or the music, or that changed the music, or was simply because it was a hit. So the next song I want to play is a classic called You're Wondering Now. Now, Amy Winehouse did a version, and of course, most of us might have come to the original through the special version that was released in the late 70s, You're Wondering Now. This song is Andy and Joey, You're Wondering Now. This is the original. This goes back to 1964 as well. But what I want to do is I'm going to play just a quick clip of Amy Winehouse's version, then the specials, and then the originals, so you can hear its evolution, but yet remain close to the original. Have a listen right now, and this is the Basement Sessions with Dubmatics and My Look at Studio One.

The original and the classic, Andy and Joy, You're Wondering Now, plus the versions of Amy Winehouse and the Specials in there. On a side note, I've talked about the auditions that used to be held at Coxon's Music Center, but as he settled into Studio One, the auditions moved inside, in which Jackie Mutu or Leroy Sibbles would audition and then decide which artist to record next. In the early days, Jackie took on the role more so than Leroy, but that was only until the bass started to play a more prominent role, and Leroy, not only being a singer but a bass player, started handling more of the auditions. The thinking was every tune needed a bass line, but not every tune needed an organ. And Leroy Sibbles was probably the most important musician, arranger, bandleader, singer, and studio manager to any label in Jamaica. On most of the tracks for a period of Studio One's 60s releases, he appears or has had a hand in almost every one of them. And I'll be looking at Leroy Sibbles and his ongoing contribution to music in the future, as he's such an important figure in the development of some of Jamaica's biggest hits, yet not that well known or credited for it. So as I said, I'll talk about him another time, but for now, let's move on to this great track. This is a track by Slim Smith, I Will Never Let You Go. This is 1967. Now there's a couple of things that make this really interesting. A, you know the rhythm. B, this song has over 1,700 versions. That's 1,700 versions of this rhythm and counting. So let's just dive right into it and I'll talk a little bit more. Slim Smith, I Will Never Let You Go, from 1967.

It's also been sampled 29 times by artists such as Steven and Damian Marley, Josh Screechy, Super Cat, Brigadier Jerry, Sublime, Dillinger, and on. It's such an important song, and it's had such a long history that it will continue on for years and decades to come. Now, I want to talk about two things. One thing that's really important to any label is its sound. You want to be known for that sound. If you hear Motown, you know its sound. You know the Stax Records sound. You know the Wrecking Crew sound out of LA. You know the Phil Spector sound. You know King Jammy's sound. You know King Tubby's sound. Everyone has a sound. And Studio One had its own sound. So here's a couple things that you should know about that. And this is as told by Leroy Sibbles. And here's what he had to say about the Studio One sound. A lot of that Studio One sound was possible from the way it was engineered. Even when it went to two-track, the way it was balanced hadn't changed, because in the beginning, he used to do all his own engineering and he knew what he was doing. He had bought 2 6-track mixers in New York, and because he had so many channels, he could balance the instruments by giving them more than one track. He'd mic up the bass and drums to sound strong and fat, and I think that was 3 channels for the drums and 3 for the bass and only 1 for the horns, which was the foundation for the whole Studio One sound. And part B, or part two, I should say, is the house band. They are just as important as the studio and the miking and the engineering and everything else that's required to capture the music. And the house band at this point had changed from the Skatalites, when Don Drummond went to jail on charges of murder in 1965, to the Soul Brothers, to the Soul Vendors, and eventually to Sound Dimension. Essentially the same group of guys, but changing the name throughout the years. And this lineup included Leroy Sibbles, Ernest Wranglin, Jackie Mattu, Vin Gordon, Cedric Brooks, Leroy Wallace, and then other rotating members during this time. And one of the things that Coxon did early on, which was very smart, is he did turn this into a Motown-like factory where the band was there from 9 to 5, 5 days a week, recording rhythms, upwards of 60 rhythms a week. And the other thing that he did had an immeasurable impact on the Studio One sound and the recordings was to pay the house band a salary. So rather than getting paid per side, which most studios did at the time, was very common practice, he put them on a salary. So of course, every musician wants that stability. You want to know that you have some money coming in so you can survive and take care of your family and whatever other obligations you have. So to show the impact, when you put this all together, you have a great studio, great sound, great house band, and they're all under wage and everybody's kind of happy. This is what you get. You get the track by the group Sound Dimension, which of course was Soul Brothers and then Soul Vendors and then Sound Dimension, same guys essentially, and their song Real Rock. Now, you'll probably know this song as Armageddon Time, and essentially it is. So what I'm going to do is I'm going to play you both versions. I'm going to play you the original version, Real Rock from 1967, and then a snippet of Willie Williams' Armageddon Time. And you know what the difference is? They only added the vocals on top of the track. So you still hear the horns and the horn solos and licks that run throughout the original. No real change, they just added vocals, but it became a massive hit both times. So let's take a listen to both versions right here on the Basement Sessions with Dubmatics and my look at Studio One.

There you have it, the real rock rhythm, and of course, Armageddon Time with Willie Williams. Now I'm going to take you to this track that all of us know. This is Don Penn's No, No, No. There's the 1994 version that we've all heard, and it's still around in most dance halls and festivals, etc. Like I've said, for many of these songs, it's still being played today. Now, what's interesting, if you look at the credits for this song, you're going to see a name called Willie Cobbs. And that's because he owns part of the publishing and copyright for the song now, because it's taken from his song You Don't Love Me from the early 60s. Now, he adapted his version from a Bo Diddley song in 1955 called She's Fine, She's Mine. Now, here's the lyrics for the Cobbs song, the Willie Cobbs version of You Don't Love Me. Then I'm going to read you the Don Penn version. So Cobbs' version is, "You don't love me, pretty baby. You don't love me, yes, I know." Don Penn's version, "You don't love me, and now I know." Not exactly a smoking gun, but enough to get him credit and part of the publishing on this record, because that's a very valuable asset to have. And especially when you look at just the UK alone, where it was certified silver, which is 200,000 in sales, plus you have all the public performances, which includes TV, film, radio, and live performances. That's a nice tidy sum of royalties to have coming in year after year. So what I'm going to do is I'm going to play a little bit of the Bo Diddley original, a little bit of the Willie Cobbs original, and then of course the Don Penn 1967 Studio One original, right here in the Basement Sessions with Dubmatics and My Look at Studio One.

Well, you know how I mentioned earlier, that's not really a smoking gun? Well, there's your smoking gun. It's identical, and it continues on exactly how it's recorded by Don Penn. Yeah, it's a different groove, different band, but the concept, the main theme of the song is still exactly intact. So now let's take a listen to the 1967 version, and then I'm going to play a little bit of the 1994 version, just to hear them in context as they've evolved and they change, but still remain the same. Have a listen.

Both versions of Don Penn's classic No, No, No. The first one from 1967 and, of course, that one from 1994. Now, talking about Studio One and the different genres that they've gone through since its inception in 1959 on World Disc to where it is now, I would be remiss if I did not play you a track from Alton Ellis, being the godfather of Rocksteady. And this track, it's, of course, I'm Still in Love, which everybody knows. It's a classic, but it's right in that sweet spot because Rocksteady was only around for about 2 years in popularity from 66 to 68. So it's right in the middle. So let's take a listen right here, right now. I'm Still in Love, Alton Ellis, 1967.

That's because that's Elfie and Donna's Uptown Top Ranking, which is based on the same exact rhythm as I'm Still in Love. Of course, that's 10 years later, so that's going to be in the next episode. So the last song I want to take a look at is by The Cables, and it's a song called Baby Why. The music would go on to be known as the Baby Why Rhythm, and it was recorded by countless singers over the years, and those singers included Freddie McGregor, Len Hammond, Prince Jazzbo, Marcia Griffiths, and dozens more. So earlier on the show, I talked about how Coxon would scratch off the titles on the records themselves so nobody else could see them, so they would be exclusive to him and his sound system. I also talked about how he would showcase these songs to his audiences at the same sound system dances to get the reaction, which would help decide who got released and who didn't. Now, another tactic that he used was that he would actually just run a song on his sound system for as long as he could before pressing it and selling it. This was one of those songs. He played this for 4 months before he actually released it, building up the hype, building up the demand, building up the familiarity with the song so people could sing along. So when it came out, they could rush out to the store, hopefully his shop, buy it, play it at home, and of course all the other sound systems would play it as well. So let's take a listen to The Cables' Baby Why from 1968.

There's Baby Y by The Cables, and also the Dennis Al Capone Baby Y version done a few years later, back to back. So this concludes part one of our look at Studio One and Studio One Records. In part two, we see the label shift gears with the times and embrace the move away from Rocksteady's limiting theme of love to commentary about daily living and the emergence of roots, and then to rockers and dub and everything else that comes along. We also see the introduction of young artists that would go on to become superstars, Burning Spear, Dennis Brown, Sugar Minot, and many more. I thank you for tuning in. I'll be back again next week with another edition of The Basement Sessions, and you can download this episode as well as many others from my website, which is basementsessions.com, and that's B-A-S-S, as in bass, drum, bass, sound, bass, heavy, bass vibes, basementsessions.com, and you can join the mailing list as well. There's over 80 shows available. There's also specials on Lee Scratch Perry, Wacky's label, Two Tone Records, Dennis Bovell, and others. Now, taking us out, I just played you the Baby Y rhythm, and it's a classic, but I also have to share this one. My hero, King Tubby, doing his version of it, a dub version, and it is heavy. So that's what's going to take us out. Enjoy, and I'll see you again next week.

Merci beaucoup. Thank you so much. We are going to do a temps calme, as we say in French, temps calme, like a calm moment. This is called treasure. Calm down, okay?

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It's called the La Danse des Algues, the seaweed dance. I think it's perfect in such a hippie festival. Basically, you just have to imagine that you are seaweed and dancing all together. Very easy.

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0: Dubwise Stereo. This is episode number 136 already. End of September style.
1: Still pretty hot outside.
0: Oh yeah, 30 degrees again. Last day of summer today. But we're here in the Klempner studio. So big up to our friend the Klempner anytime.
1: Yes, I. And we're kicking off with some yard vibes.
0: Yeah.
1: Straight out of Jamaica, a country which we will return next year, I think.
0: Soon come.
1: Yes. So, yeah, music from Jamaica freshly presented to you. We just heard Kabaka Pyramid and Pressure Bus Pipe. Introduced a sample by Peter Tosh. Tune is called Stand Firm. That was the opener for this month's show. It came from a new Kabaka Pyramid piece called Rebel Music, the Lyrics Tape. Very good one, very bouncy. Really, really like that. Different flavor to what we usually play.
0: Yeah, this one was followed up by a singer out of Brazil, man like Junior Dredd on the microphone and The Greatest Friends. Tune is called We Need Ya. This one coming from Evidence Music, so big up.
1: Yes.
0: Evidence Family anytime.
1: And the track featured a Linval Thompson sample, which was there in the background a little bit. And we will hear that sample or that song later in the show, coming from that other artist.
0: Yes, but before we keep on talking, let's have some more music first. This one is coming in, Dixie Peach, Peter Sunday, Jalifa, 10,000 Lions release.
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3: 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I will early the

0: some roots up in culture. Rootica Radio, wheel and come again.
1: He that worketh deceit shall not dwell within my house.
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1: He that telleth lies shall not tarry in
2: Dubwise.
1: My house. I will early destroy all wicked of the land that make

0: Starting off this show with some great music. So big up to Ninja from 10,000 Lion Sound System. And of course, big up Peter. Yes, Ital Soup family. We met him in USA a couple of months ago. Had a great time there. So big up to all the massive there.
1: Great guy. So the next one is a tune that shows up quite a lot recently. We saw Channel One playing it at the Notting Hill Carnival. We saw Jamilitant playing it. We saw Shere Khan playing it on his show in Germany. I saw it recently played by Ja Vibes. This is a new 12-inch coming from Entebbe. And yes, it's this Entebbe sound system from the late 70s on. They are playing Roots and Culture from their North London base. As far as I remember, they have been very close to Chashaka, so those guys are really
0: veterans.
1: Foundation veteran guys. And out of the blue, they released two tracks, a 7-inch and a 12-inch, featuring both Sugar Minot, the veteran singer who passed 2010, which is now quite a long time, 16 years ago. So they had this vocal on stack and now they got released. And we will hear Sugar Minot, Working Man's Song, which is quite a nice Roots and Culture tune.

0: Yes, the great Sugar Maynard. It's a great memory, Uli, when we've been to the Youthman promotion, yeah.
1: Yes, in Jamaica.
0: In Jamaica, meeting his son or one of his sons.
1: In the studio there.
0: Showing us some of his new productions, having a vibe there. Really cool.
1: Hanging out with Prince Allah in the yard.
0: Oh yeah, true. Well, Entebbe Sound, yes, veterans. I'm looking forward seeing them play in Amsterdam because I'm going to be there at the Amsterdam Dub Weekender. I believe it's the 4th and the 5th or the 5th and the 6th of December. So if any one of you guys is joining there, let me know or let's meet up there. Yeah, great lineup again from Matti Eitel and Neil and the crew. So looking forward to this.
1: So we heard Sugar Maynard, a long time gone legend, and we'll continue with one of the iconic fallen soldiers of reggae music in person of Garnet Silk. A couple of days ago, there was a very limited time slot dubplate available by the Shakalaka sound system out of Sardinia in Italy, and they did great dubplate cuts of Garnet Silk's Bless Me, and this will be the next one.

0: Yes, wonderful. Roots and Culture Style, Dubplate Style.
1: Very nice one.
0: Really good. So, big up to all of our listeners, of course. Glad you tuned in again. Some of you do this every month. So big up. Thank you for being with us. It would be great if you leave a like or leave a comment or something to help the algorithm to spread the word, because we felt like the reach is getting lower and lower because they change the algorithms all the time. So if you want to bless someone with some good music, with some positive Rutikal music, just send a link to someone you like and say, hey, listen to this music. Yeah. So big up to all the regular listeners, all the newbie listeners, and all the in-betweeners. Yeah, we really appreciate you. This is totally non-commercial. We earn not a single dime of this. It's just for the love of music.
1: And we put a lot of time into it.
0: Yeah.
1: So we stay in the freshly updated Dubplate box. And we play a new one by Dub Teacher out of Montpellier. The tune is called Rumble. It's a bit more like a digitally vibe now. On the one drop offbeat, we will play one cut out of it. There are a couple of more cuts. If you want them, link up with Dub Teacher directly and obtain them from him.

0: Dubwipe, Dubwise Music, here in the Rootical Radio Show, Dubwise Stickety Stereo. This was the first build-up, huh?
1: Digital Vibes.
0: Yeah. We go on with a different style now.
1: Yeah, we heard the tune was called Cha Moving by Asher Messenger, which was a Bandcamp only release that he did recently. I think it was three or four different tunes. We played one in last month's show, and this is another one.
0: Yeah, it came on Joy and Happiness Records, so go check out their Bandcamp.
1: Very nice one.
0: Yeah, so for the next one, we changed the style and slow down a bit. 125 BPM only. So this one features our friend Fat Frog. We haven't heard of him in quite a while.
1: Yes.
0: And Marcus I, and I also think Adapter was part of it, right?
1: I think so, yeah. I think he played something. The rhythm is called Fat Dread, I think. And the tune is called Ram Down.

0: So the next tune arrived earlier this week on a vinyl 12-inch from Abendingo Records. The vocal was originally recorded in the 90s and got released now. The tune is by Sister Rashida. She's like, yeah, as you know, iconic status in the roots and culture scene in England, going back to the 90s with her tunes like Hail Him, etc. The new one is called Chaja Here, and the production comes from Robert Tribulation from Word Sound and Power Fame with the My Cry Dub to be followed.
1: Coming in from Stuttgart, Germany, the wickedest roots and culture selection, sound system style.

0: So, early in the show, meditative vibes.
1: Yeah, real strong, strong rhythm.
0: Yeah, this is Mad Max Hi-Fi out of France. Played a couple of tunes recently in the show by them, and yeah, this one is really quality. Really like the vibe to it, the mixing, the used sounds. Very, very nice. The next one is a thing that we can tell you how we discover tunes, because we are watching social media and all those things, of course, always with the thing in our back to think about the radio show, which tunes we can use or put into the show. And about 6 or 8 weeks ago, there was a little video by Ashanti Sila playing live somewhere, and he dropped the tune which we're about to play next. And immediately I thought, we need this one. This one needs to be in the show.
1: And now it is, a long time ago. No, not really long time, but the tune is called Long Time. So this one is a release from the Lone Ark Posse camp around Roberto Sanchez. He brought out a couple of 7 inches, I think 6 or 7 inches, and this is one of it. The Lone Ark Rhythm Force is playing the instrumental part, and Rasteo aka Jar Menelik on the vocal. So let's check this one out together, all right?

Aye, this is Rasio Jamenelek, and I am listening to Tango Kilo Zulu and Uli Nefser on the Rootical Radio Show. Come in with the roots and culture. Sin? Fireball!

We drop big tune after big tune in this month's Rutikal Radio Show. The next one goes back personally from me to the Reggae Gale Festival in Belgium, which I attended in early August. And there was a live segment by Power Dread. And he had Prince Chamba as a guest vocalist on his segment. And when the next tune dropped, that was a huge forward. I'm speaking not about an average or small forward, a huge forward from the crowd. And now the tune is out there on 12-inch, Glory Above All, Prince Chamba.

0: 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Really shaking.
1: Roots and Culture Steppers.
0: Yes. So, my lovely Rutikal Radio family out there, I hope you feel good. I hope you're feeling fine. The last quarter of the year is starting tomorrow. 3 more months in this 2026. So let's see what 2027 has in store for us all. Uli and I have the pleasure to have another international booking. We are traveling to Romania. Thanks and big up to Guilty Pressure Sound System. We will have a session together in the Club Faber in Timișoara. That's the town in Romania. So on the 13th of October, Guilty Pressure Sound System meets Rutica Radio. If you're anywhere near, come by, say hi.
1: Nice one. Yeah. Really looking forward to that because I've never been to that country and I always wanted to go there. And now it happens out of the blue, which is very, very nice.
0: The Guilty Pressure crew approached us and asked, hey, would you come to play? And of course, we're always happy to travel and always happy to play.
1: Great.
0: So many, many thanks, guys.
1: Cool. Yeah. So up next, brand new music from Rising Sun Sound.
0: Yeah, tune is called Step Up. Version, or maybe it's only called Step Up, but my computer says it's Step Up version. So we're gonna hear this and talk about the next one later on. Enjoy.

0: silky one again.
1: Yes. This one is actually a power play by our friend Chir Khan from his weekly Facebook radio show. And I really, really like it so much because I like the way the Garnet Silk vocal samples are used in this one. So a little bit of research brought up the name Nomadics, a long time veteran since the 90s, West London pioneer of this music. And yeah, with the help of our good friend Sheep from Blackwood, we linked up with Nomadics, who got us the dub plate, and we can present it to you. This one is a very, very badass tune on a sound system. Nomadics, chant it, dub plate. Get it from him if you want it. Bring some money.
0: Bring the money, come. Okay, so there is a release from Alligator Dubs. Actually, two tunes on it. Two tunes, two versions. And we chose the Midnight Stars tune to be the next one to be featured in our radio show.

Next one is a little glimpse back into the 90s. And we are able to make this look back with the help of our friends Russ Lyon, aka Justus from Lion's Den out of Berlin, who is like a super regular guest on our show. And he is having a 12-inch series called 90s Salute, which you might remember. And he just released a new one called, the tune is called Free Again, and features a classic 90s tune by Jonah Dan and Paul Fox on vocal. And they called themselves back at the time. The project had the name Shades of Black. If you check out Instagram and Facebook, etc. by Lion's Den, you can find a couple of videos of Abba Shanti, King Earthquake, etc., etc., playing this tune back in the days. And for all the people who are not old enough or haven't been there at the time, you can relive this now.

0: Sound System Vibes from Lion's Den on this beautiful 12-inch.
1: Yeah, big up Justus aka Russ Lion. Not long ago, Uli and I were playing on his sound system for 2 days straight on the Sunrise Festival. This was such a joy and such a pleasure.
0: Amazing.
1: And our next protagonist, he joined us on the second day. He also came to the Sunrise Festival and played the main slot of the evening. No other than Ben Alpha, aka Alpha Stepper. And together with his family project, you can say Dub Dynasty, together with his aunt,
0: Christine Woodbridge,
1: Christine
0: from Alpha and Omega.
1: Alpha and Omega, they dropped a new tune, or a couple of new tunes he sent to us, and we will feature this one because it was such a beautiful moment at the festival. Because pretty early in his set, I don't think it was the first one, but one of the first ones, he dropped this tune. It's called Let There Be Light, with Prince David on the microphone from the Moa Ambassa camp. And when the beat set in and the vocal set in with Let There Be Light to take the dark over, his console, which he uses to tune and dub the tunes, started lighting up like crazy.
0: It was a special moment.
1: Yes,
0: really.
1: It was really cool. So thinking back to this, we're glad to have this now in the show. Big up Ben Alpha and crew anytime. So check this one, Let There Be Light.

We continue with the massive dub plate pressure that we have this month in the Rutical Radio Show. Next one comes from Brother Sound, Outer Strasbourg in France. They relicked the 1978 super heavy UK sound system classic Ruttercut Bottle by Lion Ute and released this as a weekly dub plate through their Instagram site. There are four cuts to it. Very, very nice one. Speaking about Brother Sound, don't miss out our friends from Javibes out of Cologne being guests in their club called Molodoy in Strasbourg at the 9th of October.

Yes, yes, nice. And big up to the Brother Sound family over there. Looking forward to go there to a session soon, hopefully, and enjoy some real sound system style pressure. So the next one was sent to us by our good friend Mike B out of Atlanta, Georgia in the USA, representing Akashic Records. So this one is another King Alpha production. We're gonna hear another King Alpha production later in the show, but this one is the first single of a set of tunes they did with Koro Fire. So Koro Fire on the microphone, King Alpha on the production. Tune is called Lion Can't Tame. Check it.

Records, Atlanta, Georgia. Bigging up the man selector Tango Kilo Zulu on the Rudical Radio Show out of Stuttgart, Germany. Wheel and come again, my selector. Rastafari.

0: tough.
1: Yeah.
0: As usual.
1: So when we recorded the last month's Rutical Radio Show, there was the new Ital Power release in this show, which was a vocal tune by Roger Robin called A Revolution. And when we prepared the show, we both thought, said to each other, hey, we have to feature the B-side also in the upcoming show, because the B-side is a different musical direction, but also quite impressive. And since Ital Power is currently making so much noise, a lot of people talking about it, a lot of videos, social media, whatever, these guys are really, really doing very, very well, very exceptional. We will play a tune called Chalite, which is, as I said, the B-side of their current release. And if you have the chance to attend the Amsterdam Dub Weekender, as Tika said, mentioned earlier, in December, they will be there, but they also can be found with their German debut at the 14th of November in Saarbrücken, playing on Chalice sound system.

0: of November in Saarbrücken to see them play for the first time. And we also have to go to London, Uli, to a session.
1: Yes, definitely, definitely. London is soon to be reached by both of us. Huh?
0: Yeah.
1: To schedule this. So guess what? Guess what? Another dub plate. Salvation Sound played a lot by us because we both really, really like the quality, the mastering, the mixing. It's amazing. It's really, really outstanding. Maybe the best produced tunes in our radio show, just speaking from a producer point of view. The doublet is called Dreadnought. I think 5 cuts have been available a few weeks ago. I think 2 or 3 weeks ago they've been available. We got them to play on the Rutical Radio Show. Check them out now.

0: Yes, we heard a couple of tunes in the mix. Guys, our regular listeners, let us know in the comments if you like those 3 to 4 roughed up tunes in the mix style, or if you prefer it with the moderation in between, or if this just music, no talking segment is also quite good sometimes in the show. Let us know. Curious about it. So after the Dreadnought Salvation sound upload, we heard King Earthquake. Tune was called Apache Dance. And right afterwards, another upload from our friend Higher Meditation. Tune was called Righteous Solution. And now in the background, we hear the Dub Invasion Records new release called Lion to Zion. All right.
1: Yeah, that was quite a beautiful ride.
0: Yeah. Couple of more tunes we got for you.
1: Yes. The next one originally got an original release in the year 2019. So that's quite a few years ago also already. And now it is reworked and digitally available for the first time, I think. And it fits very well into this month's Rutical Radio Show. This is Mafia and Fluxy, the Rhythm Twins out of London. And their tune is called African Organ, to be followed by the African Dub.

0: Radio Hartikal Stereo, Show Number 136, end of September.
1: Yeah, we are banging out the tunes, 145 beats per minute.
0: Yes.
1: And guess what? More doublets. This one, Italy Calling. This is Imperial Sound System. Then Imperial. The tune is called Crucial. It was available for 24 hours about 3 weeks ago or something. And immediately, it will be in the Rutical Radio Show. Enjoy this one.

0: Crucial, we crucial.
1: Most definitely, both of us.
0: Crucial is also to follow us on our Instagram, so don't forget to follow. You have to type in Rutikal, then an underline, and then official. And then you can find us and follow us and see what we do, see what we see, and travel with us.
1: Yeah. As you know from both of us, we are, we told you in the past that we are both browsing Bandcamp and other sources to find tunes almost every day, I would say, sometimes.
0: Constantly, yeah.
1: And the next one is one of those tunes that you just found totally random because I liked the artwork that was visible. I clicked on it and really liked it because the next one is different. The drumming and the rhythm, everything, it is what it is in our genre, but within that it's different and absolutely worth to be played at the Rutikal Radio Show. This one comes from Belgium. It says Flanders, West Flanders. Whoever produced it is called Bass Lion, and the tune is called Ja Away.

0: good vibe to it.
1: Very good one.
0: Really nice. Okay, okay, people. That's pretty much it for show number 136. I hope you had a good ride with us wherever you've been listening to us. In these nowadays of mobile devices, you could be anywhere. We had guys painting boats and mowing the lawn and walking the dog and all kind of things. So I hope you had a good occasion to be with us on this 2-hour full power journey through the dub and roots scene. Yeah.
2: But we are not finished.
0: Not yet.
3: Couple of
0: another one coming in from Atlanta, from Akashic Records, from our friend Mike B. Thanks for the support for all the years. And this one features again King Alpha. As mentioned before, we will have another production of him. And on the vocal is legendary Linval Thompson. And there we go full circle, Uli, right?
2: Yes, the Junior Dread tune, which we heard in the early beginning, the second tune of the show, featured the vocal sample of the original tune of this one from the 70s, and this is the Relic, brand new.

0: So, ladies and gentlemen, the end is near, the final curtain. This was almost the last one for the Rutical Radio Show. This month, we have one more to go, and the last one is a bit special, since it features some very deep meditative vibes. And yeah, we are very proud somehow to showcase two German artists on this one. It was produced by Freylo, who has been on our show for quite a while now. He has provided the production of four different tunes and additional flute, other instruments, and the whole vibe to it was created by the great Ina Iration from Rise Up Hi-Fi Outer Düsseldorf and Duisburg, I think, as far as I know. We met her briefly about a week ago at a very nice Dub Weekender and had a chat about this EP. And yeah, we are very happy to have this one as the final deep meditative tune for our radio show. The tune is called Bahia Kumbaka.
1: Yeah, the one for the road by Ina and Freylo. Ina, very a nice person. Thanks for chatting. And yeah, guys, what can we say? Another show is gone, so it's in the box. So another month is gone, and three more months to go in this year. But we keeping on for sure, yeah, for you guys and for the love of music and for the scene.
0: Yeah, and we hope there will be no war in this year.
1: Yeah,
0: everything. A lot of signs for this one to happen, but yeah, fingers crossed.
1: Yeah, serious
0: that we can keep
1: times.
0: The peace.
1: Okay, so we will be back end of October if we can make it before we go to Romania. If not, then we will do the show after Romania and we can tell you about the session there with the Guilty Pleasure sound system.
0: Yes.
1: Pressure, not pleasure. And yeah, so Uli, it was a pleasure.
2: Yeah.
1: Thanks for being with me.
0: A
1: big up
0: ride
1: to the Glentner. You guys, be cool, be humble. Be a good person, be nice, smile to somebody, be gentle, and watch out for one another. And you know the message of the big man.
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Hello and welcome to Journeys Across Sounds here on Radio Störfunk. I'm Isidro Vasconcelos, and for the next hour we're taking a journey across sounds, from deep cuts to timeless classics, from unexpected textures to tracks that stay with you long after the music stops. And that was Brooklyn Funk Essentials with The Creator Has a Master Plan, from the album Cool and Steady and Easy, released in 1994. It's a reworking of Pharoah Sanders and Leon Thomas 1969's classic, featuring Joy Cardwell and Papa D.

And we just heard Lord Echo and Lisa Tomlins with I Love Music, Soul Lions and Jazz et de Vert, and Freddy Krueger, Red Esther and Lynn with Pretty Little Thing from the album.

0: play.
1: And that was Ray and the Christian featuring the Congos with Hold Us Down. Reclose featuring Joe Duggan with Deeper Waters. And Betty Wright and the Roots with All Songs from the album Betty Wright, the movie, released in 2011. And the album was a full collaboration with the Roots and Questlove, marking the Wright's first album in nearly a decade.

And we have just heard Dope Lemon with Home Soon, The Groovers were with Where You Belong, and Nicole Willis and the Helsinki Jazz Orchestra with Still Got a Way to Fall. From the album My Name is Nicole Willis, and released in 2017. Right next, we have Slope with Fat Freddy's Drop, Will Soul and Joe Dookie with My Way, Mighty Bop with Feeling Good, and Dynamics with Brothers on the Slide.

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